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The water is calling. Maybe it's time you answered it.

0: 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It's the fastest growing sport in the country with over 1,700 athletes in the Fall League this year alone. The Ovarian Cancer Canada Walk of Hope is happening in Regina on Sunday, September 27th. 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Theory of a Dead Man. The Northern Chaos Tour is coming to Kinexus Arts Center March 22nd, and tickets are on sale now. 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

0: Miley Cyrus is no longer Miley Cyrus. From now on, she will be known as Miley, signaling a new artistic chapter.
1: Dropping the Cyrus. So she's like Beyonce now. Cher. Rihanna or Adele
0: Madonna,
1: or Donna.
0: Anna, any of them.
1: Carrot Top.
0: Yeah.
1: Like all of them.
0: Same thing, kind of.
1: You know.
0: Her dad supports it too.
1: Oh, so she didn't break his heart, his achy breaky heart. He actually understood. Do you get that though? Because that was like one of his big songs. Remember in the 90s, Achy Breaky Heart? Do you remember that, Evan? Evan, you remember that?
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0: Miley Cyrus is no longer Miley Cyrus. From now on, she will be known as Miley, signaling a new artistic chapter.
1: Dropping the Cyrus. So she's like Beyonce now. Cher, Rihanna, or Adele,
0: Madonna,
1: or Donna,
0: Anna, any of them.
1: Carrot Top.
0: Yeah.
1: Like all of them.
0: Same thing, kind of.
1: You know.
0: Her dad supports it, too.
1: Oh, so she didn't break his heart, his achy, breaky heart. He actually understood. Do you get that, though? Because that was, like, one of his big songs. Remember in the 90s, Achy Breaky Heart? Do you remember that, Evan? Evan, you remember that?
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1: 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Theory of a Dead Man. 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
1: 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Theory of a Dead Man. The Northern Chaos Tour is coming to Kinexus Arts Center March 22nd, and tickets are on sale now. 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

0: Miley Cyrus is no longer Miley Cyrus. From now on, she will be known as Miley, signaling a new artistic chapter.
1: Dropping the Cyrus. So she's like Beyonce now. Cher, Rihanna, or Adele,
0: Madonna,
1: or Donna,
0: Anna, any of them.
1: Carrot Top.
0: Yeah.
1: Like all of them.
0: Same thing, kind of.
1: You know.
0: Her dad supports it, too.
1: Oh, so she didn't break his heart, his achy, breaky heart. He actually understood. Do you get that, though? Because that was, like, one of his big songs. Remember in the 90s, Achy, Breaky Heart? Do you remember that, Evan? Evan, you remember that?
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And you know what I'm talking about. 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I'm racing.

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1: Miley Cyrus is no longer Miley Cyrus. 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
2: 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Cyrus. So she's like Beyonce now. Cher, Rihanna, or Adele,
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1: Yeah.
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2: 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He actually understood. Do you get that, though? Because that was, like, one of his big songs. Remember in the 90s, Achy Breaky Heart? Do you remember that, Evan? Evan, you remember that?
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0: 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I'm Dave Thomas, voice of the Saskatchewan Roughriders. 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
0: Who, me? Just sitting here trying to get prepared for life, you know? Do you know that it's going to be a nice week? That's a good thing. It's a real good thing. I like it. Which I'll get into right away. And Chad's not here. He was at AC/DC last night. He went and watched AC/DC in Winnipeg. Apparently it was a pretty good show from what I've heard online. The old boy still got it. I like it. I don't like that I wasn't there. But it's great to see that these old guys still can give her. Still in some good shape, working out all the time. Which speaks volumes to yourself. And me. I'm out of shape. Real bad.
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0: An e-bike rider was taken to hospital with serious life-threatening injuries following a collision with a vehicle in Regina Saturday evening. Regina police say the crash happened shortly before 8 p.m. near the 400 block of Albert Street. EMS transported the male cyclist to hospital. The vehicle's driver and lone occupant was not injured. Two pilots have died after a small plane traveling from Regina to Manitoba was found near Kisby, southeast of the city, Friday evening. Harv's Air, a Manitoba-based flying school and air taxi provider, says it is shocked and saddened by the deaths. President Adam Penner says two people were aboard the Cessna 172 during a night flight from Regina to Manitoba. And over the next 5 years, the city of Regina plans to invest nearly $1 billion in capital projects. The city has released its 2027 to 2031 general capital plan as part of its early budget discussions, outlining some of its largest planned investments for the coming years, including the indoor aquatics facility intended to open in 2029. For more news, head to sasktoday.ca.
2: 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Well played.
0: Saskatchewan Roughriders will be back on the field for the first time since their bye week this morning. It is yet to be seen if any or some of the players that have been out with injury will be able to return. There will be six new faces as the Green and White have signed half a dozen players following the CFL's roster expansion. The Regina Thunder rolled into Winnipeg and thumped the Rifles 61-10. That win clinches a home playoff game for the Thunder, who are back in action on Saturday night when they travel to Saskatoon. Week 2 winners in the NFL, Kansas City, Carolina, New Orleans, Minnesota, New England, Green Bay, Cleveland, Philadelphia, Denver, Las Vegas, Seattle, Dallas, San Francisco, and Cincinnati. They got a 20-6 win over Houston. Dante Myers on that team. Hey, that's good to see. Getting a win there. Blue Jays beat the American League West leading Texas Rangers 7-2 to avoid a series sweep. Which is good, because now they only sit three games back of the Chicago White Sox for that final AL wildcard spot with six games left on the season. So if you were hoping that they were going to make the playoffs after this week, I mean, I'm saying there's a chance, but it's not going to happen. For more local sports, head to sportscage.com.
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0: A high of 22 today, 10 the overnight low, 23 tomorrow, and staying right around, actually potentially even a high of 27 on Thursday. And right now we are sitting at 6.
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1: Give me a sec here. I'm kind of running behind. I had to shut the studio door. You see, I was in the back waiting for a pot of coffee to brew. And I thought I had more time, and I'm standing there, and I'm just watching the coffee brew and hanging out and chatting and, you know, just waiting for coffee to brew. I think to myself, I got time. And I walk by the studio window. I'm like, there's 9 seconds left in the song. And I had to run in here. I didn't spill any coffee, which is good. But I managed to set the cup down. I managed to set my water bottle down. I got in here to entertain you. I mean, slightly entertain you. Chad is off today. He is in, I don't know where he is right now, to be honest with you. But he went to AC/DC last night. Know a lot of people that went to AC/DC last night in Winnipeg. Everyone saying it was great. And I heard the Pretty Reckless, who opened up, were unbelievable. That's two big stadium shows in 1 week for him. I like stadium shows. I really do hope we get more in Regina.
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0: with Chad and Evan.
1: Joey Chestnut has done it again. He has won the 2026 Smokes Poutinerie World Poutine Eating Championship in Toronto. He packed away 21.25 pounds of poutine in 10 minutes. And I thought to myself, gosh darn, that's impressive. And then I ended up reading a little bit more here. And he actually fell short of last year. He ate 26 pounds of poutine last year. They said I slowed down a little bit. So it'd be nice to get closer to 28 pounds. A full 7 pounds more than what he ate. That is absolutely insane. But it doesn't stop there. Second place ended up eating 18 pounds, 18 and a half pounds, pardon me, of poutine. And then two guys tied for third, eating 15 pounds. So that right there would be 69.5 pounds of poutine between four people. And then there were three guys that were super close to round out the top six, eating 13.78 pounds, 13.75 pounds, and 13.38 pounds of poutine, respectively. And I say respectively because you need to respect anyone that can eat that much poutine in one sitting.
0: Looking for a night of laughs? 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

0: an e-bike rider was taken to hospital with serious life-threatening injuries following a collision with a vehicle in Regina Saturday evening. Regina police say the crash happened shortly after 8 p.m. near the 400 block of Albert Street. EMS transported the male cyclist to hospital. The vehicle's driver and lone occupant was not injured. Two pilots have died after a small plane traveling from Regina to Manitoba was found near Kisbee, nearly about southeast of the city on Friday evening. Harv's Air, a Manitoba-based flying school and air taxi provider, says it is shocked and saddened by the deaths. President Adam Penner says two people were aboard the Cessna 172 during a night flight from Regina to Manitoba. And over the next 5 years, the city of Regina plans to invest nearly $1 billion in capital projects. The city has released its 2027 through 2031 general capital plan as part of its early budget discussions, outlining some of its largest planned investments for the coming years, including the indoor aquatics facility intended to open in 2029. For more news, head to sasktoday.ca.
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0: The Saskatchewan Roughriders will be back on the field for the first time since their bye week this morning. It is yet to be seen if any or some of the players that have been out with injury will be able to return. There will be six new faces as the green and white sign half a dozen players following the CFL's roster expansion. The Thunder rolled into Winnipeg and thumped the Rifles 61-10. The win clinches a home playoff game for the Thunder, who are back in action on Saturday night when they travel to Saskatoon. Week 2 winners in the NFL: Kansas City, Carolina, New Orleans, Minnesota, New England, Green Bay, Cleveland, Philadelphia, Denver, Las Vegas, Seattle, Dallas, San Francisco, and Cincinnati. The Rams and Giants play in the Monday Nighter. And the Blue Jays beat the American League West leading Texas Rangers 7-2 to avoid a series sweep. The Jays have six games left in the regular season and are three games back of the Chicago White Sox for the final AL wildcard spot. For more local sports, head to sportscage.com.
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1: You may not know the name Frankie LaPenna, but you know his ass. He's a guy who wears kahaki, you know, the kahaki shorts. And he got that big ass. He rides around on a skateboard sometimes, and he's kind of funny, actually. But he has done something that no one has done before. And he has fought a 6-foot-tall robot in the first human versus Terminator robot style fight with the real life T-800 leaving some marks on him. You can see the fight online, but these robots are coming a long way. He jumped in the ring with a wreck. It's a robotics company based in California, one of their robots. And they've been developing robots that a little more advanced than usual. So he decided, I get in the ring with it. And this robot, this human versus Terminator robot fight happened on September 18th. And now they have posted a video online showing some small clips of the fight. LaPenna facing off against this 6-foot-tall robot in a, well, it looked like there was plexiglass around the ring, the octagon, if you will. Now, LaPenna did land a few good shots, but like the real-life T-800 fought its way back, kicked him right in the gut, and sent him flying, and he had a tough time getting up. Now, I don't know if this robot was hooked up to an actual human. Oh, you know, and then you know they're doing the motions. I don't think that's what happened. I think it was all with AI. LaPenna struggled to get back up a few times, actually. So this is the final boss. Actually, now that I think about it, this isn't the final boss. This is the first boss. This is like going into Mike Tyson's punch out. You know, the first round, that first guy. Mike Tyson's way far away yet.
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6: This fall, Saskatchewan weather is loading its weapons. Wind, rain, freezing temperatures, and soon, snow. 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
1: When you're looking for an ideal partner, you want to find someone that, you know, cares about you, makes you laugh, smile, will do nice things for you, attractive, to someone that you want to grow old with. Or maybe it's someone that can make you a compass that takes you directly to the closest Taco Bell. True Narla. Now, I do believe I'm saying it right, but I could be wrong. Mewtru is who she goes by on TikTok. She has created a compass that takes her significant other directly to the closest Taco Bell. It's a touch screen, has GPS built into it, and will take her partner directly to the closest Taco Bell. Now, it's a prototype. There are still a few bugs to fix before it hits the pavement and she can start selling this. But it's saying like the calibration can be finicky. It requires pointing the needle directly north on startup. So you got to know which direction north is to begin with. But she's having fun with this. So this is the ideal partner. Or someone that will buy you a compass that points you directly to the closest Taco Bell if they can't make one.
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1: An e-bike rider was taken to hospital with serious life-threatening injuries following a collision with a vehicle in Regina on Saturday evening. Regina police say the crash happened shortly after 8 p.m. near the 400 block of Albert Street. EMS transported the male cyclist to hospital. The vehicle's driver and lone occupant was not injured. Two pilots have died after a small plane traveling from Regina to Manitoba was found near Kisby, southeast of the city, Friday evening. Harv's Air, a Manitoba-based flying school and air taxi provider, says it is shocked and saddened by the deaths. President Adam Penner says two people were aboard the Cessna 172 during a night flight from Regina to Manitoba. And over the next 5 years, the city of Regina plans to invest nearly $1 billion in capital projects. The city has released its 2027 through 2031 general capital plan as part of its early budget discussions, outlining some of its largest planned investments for the coming years, including the indoor aquatics facility intended to open by 2029. For more local news, head to sasktoday.ca.
0: 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Well played.
1: The Saskatchewan Roughriders will be back on the field for the first time since their bye week this morning. It's yet to be seen if any or some of the players that have been out with injury will be able to return. There will be six new faces as the Green and White signed half a dozen players following the CFL's roster expansion. The Regina Thunder rolled into Winnipeg and thumped the Rifles 61-10. The win clinches a home playoff game for the Thunder, who are back in action on Saturday night when they travel to Saskatoon. Week 2 winners in the NFL, Kansas City, Carolina, New Orleans, Minnesota, New England, Green Bay, Cleveland, Philadelphia, Denver, Las Vegas, Seattle, Dallas, San Francisco, and Cincinnati. Rams and Giants play tonight in the Monday Nighter. And the Blue Jays beat the American League West leading Texas Rangers 7-2 to avoid a series sweep. The Jays have six games left in the regular season and are three games back of the White Sox for the final AL wildcard spot. For more local sports, head to sportscage.com.
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1: Looking for a high of 22 today, overnight low of 10, 23 tomorrow, 24 on Wednesday, and 27 on Thursday. Right now, according to Environment Canada, it says we're sitting at 5.
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1: No text messages have come in to say anything really going on, but just having a look around. Doesn't look like anything's too slow moving right now. Just your usual construction hauntings. But of course, if you do see something, let us know. 306-936-9653 and I will pass it on.
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1: Trouble in Canadian music right now. The estate of the former lead singer of Streetheart, so the estate of Kenny Shields, is suing three members of Streetheart over the use of the band's name, as well as money the lawsuit alleges is owed to the estate. Kenny Shields' daughter, Julia, alleges his estate is owed benefits that include profits from Streetheart performances, merchandise, I guess is what they're looking for. Claim says that Kenny Shields held one quarter contractual and beneficial interest in the band's name and trademark, according to a 2015 agreement he had with his bandmates. I got this from CBC, the article. Shields was a founding member, of course, of the Regina, Saskatchewan band, Streetheart. I mean, yeah, sure, they moved to Winnipeg, but they started in Regina. That's a big thing. So, Daryl, Spider, and Jeff Neal, they're all being sued from this. And here's something I didn't know. They didn't put out an album after 1983, but they went on to perform live. They are still performing live and still do great. But it's saying the suit also names Streetheart Music Inc., which it says is a corporation formed in 2020, as a defendant. They're saying, you know, they're exploiting the name, the trademarks, and they want money out of it now. I mean, if there was a bit of a deal out of it and they're using all of, Streetheart's music, well, which they obviously are, they're still continuing to play Streetheart's music. Some of the stuff Kenny Shields would have wrote and sang and did so well, the estate probably should get some money out of that. Surprised it's taken this long, though. But, yeah, they're claiming the estate is owed money from performances in 2017 still, before Shields passed away, one in Dauphin, Manitoba, and the other one in, I believe, Sherwood Park. Apparently, he wasn't paid for either of those shows. So we're going back to that. But, yeah, Kenny Shields passed away in 2017 at 69. So, I mean, that's 9 years, taking a long time to file this lawsuit. But you don't hear this kind of stuff when it comes to Canadian music too often. I mean, obviously, there are bands that don't get along, and they're like, hey, you owe me money. They go through lawyers, but now this one's going public. So be interesting to follow this story and see what comes from it.
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2: Everyone hopes that their dog is going to be a guard dog. Maybe alert the owner that there's an intruder in the house. Or maybe if there's an intruder in the house, someone, you know, breaking and entering, when they're not home, the dog will handle business. There's a video that has gone viral of a guard dog filmed bringing an intruder a stuffed toy and wanting to play with the intruder. Kind of, you know, unexpected welcome as this guy broke into the house. The dog being dubbed the world's worst guard dog. It's a golden retriever. They're pretty friendly dogs. I've never met a mean golden retriever. I love golden retrievers. They're good dogs. He's just sitting there wagging his tail while the intruder is nervous, you know, at first, peering into the window. And, you know, dog just hanging out there. But luckily, they have a camera inside the house, and they were able to alert authorities, and they were able to come and arrest the guy. The dog just sitting there wagging his tail, still wanting to play with the guy that broke into the house as the sirens are going off approaching the house, and the guy's peering through the window looking all nervous. It's becoming an emotional support dog for the guy now.
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1: An e-bike rider was taken to hospital with serious life-threatening injuries following a collision with a vehicle in Regina on Saturday evening. Regina police say the crash happened shortly after 8 p.m. near the 400 block of Albert Street. EMS transported the male cyclist to hospital. The vehicle's driver and lone occupant was not injured. Two pilots have died after a small plane traveling from Regina to Manitoba was found near Kisbee, southeast of the city, Friday evening. Harv's Air, a Manitoba-based flying school and air taxi provider, says it is shocked and saddened by the deaths. President Adam Penner says two people were aboard the Cessna 172 during a night flight from Regina to Manitoba. And over the next 5 years, the city of Regina plans to invest nearly $1 billion in capital projects. The city has released its 2027 to 2031 general capital plan as part of its early budget discussions, outlining some of its largest planned investments for the coming years, including the indoor aquatics facility intended to open in 2029. For more local news, head to sasktoday.ca.
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1: The Saskatchewan Roughriders will be back on the field for the first time since their bye week this morning. It is yet to be seen if any or some of the players that have been out with injury will be able to return. There will be six new faces as the Green and White signed half a dozen players following the CFL's roster expansion. The Regina Thunder rolled into Winnipeg and thumped the Rifles 61-10. The win clinches a home playoff game for the Thunder, who are back in action on Saturday night when they travel to Saskatoon. Winners in week two of the NFL: Kansas City, Carolina, New Orleans, Minnesota, New England, Green Bay, Cleveland, Philadelphia, Denver, Las Vegas, Seattle, Dallas, San Francisco, and Cincinnati. Tonight, Rams and Giants play in the Monday Nighter. The Blue Jays beat the American League West leading Texas Rangers 7-2 to avoid a series sweep. The Jays have six games left in the regular season and are three games back of the Chicago White Sox for the final AL wildcard spot. For more local sports, head to sportscage.com.
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1: All right, looking for a high of 22 today, 10 the overnight low, 23 tomorrow, potentially even a high of 27 on Thursday. So hopefully that's really helping dry things out for everyone trying to get in the fields and get the crops off. Right now, it is 6.
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1: I've often wondered if celebrities make burner accounts, and I'm sure a lot of them do, on social media. Apparently Channing Tatum isn't all this hot and sexy and super sweet guy like you all think he is. Apparently there was an account called Business Nunya. You know, like Nunya Business. Anyway, it was discovered commenting on celebrity gossip. And the crazy part about it, Channing Tatum's verified Instagram account reportedly appeared to be its only follower. So that had people being like, I think this is a burner account. The account was very interested in Zoe Kravitz and Harry Styles because they're dating now, apparently. That's a rumor. And Tatum used to be, he was engaged to Zoe Kravitz for a while. All it was doing was trash talking. The account repeatedly complimented Tatum, calling him genuine, funny, and comparing him favorably to one of his movie characters, and also reportedly made negative comments about other celebrities and discussed his ex-wife, Jenna. Who is that? Jenna Dewan? Yeah, that's who that is. Yeah. Made people think, well, who could be this invested in it? Who could be this invested in complimenting Channing so much and then absolutely trashing everyone? Well, they're saying, oh, it wasn't Channing. It was just like a really big fan, and it was a fan account. And then, you know, Channing followed it because it was a fan account. And now the account has disappeared because the news has come out. The story has exploded. The report said that Tatum and the account unfollowed each other, and then the account just disappeared. So see, Channing isn't this super sexy, hot, kind of nice guy that you think he is. It's kind of mean, just like us.
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1: Super excited that I guess that the NHL's back, you know? Great time of year for sports, kind of like the fall. Fall is actually the best time of sports because you're getting into MLB playoffs. You've got NFL started. Of course, CFL going to be going into playoffs. And if you're a fan of the NBA, it gets going. And of course, the NHL. The preseason gets going. It's already underway in the NHL. And Montreal Canadiens defenseman Arbor, and I can't even say his last name, but he goes by Wi-Fi. He was sitting on his phone. He was caught watching his younger brother, Florian, fight a Toronto Maple Leafs player from the penalty box during Saturday's split squad preseason games. So there he is playing in Montreal. They're in simultaneous games. You know, one in Montreal, one in Toronto. The brothers playing in different cities. One team beat Toronto 4-3 in overtime. At home, I guess, so the Canadians, and then 4-1 on the road, according to the official game recap. So Arbor serving a 2-minute roughing penalty in Montreal when a staff member handed him a phone. So it wasn't his own phone, sorry. It was a staff member's phone working the penalty box, showing Florian's fight. Cameras caught Arbor watching the footage during the stoppage in play before he returned the phone with a smile. So, had some brotherly love there. I like seeing that.
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1: An e-bike rider was taken to hospital with serious life-threatening injuries following a collision with a vehicle in Regina on Saturday evening. Regina police say the crash happened shortly after 8 p.m. near the 400 block of Albert Street. EMS transported the male cyclist to hospital. The vehicle's driver and lone occupant was not injured. Two pilots have died after a small plane traveling from Regina to Manitoba was found near Kisby, southeast of the city, Friday evening. Harv's Air, a Manitoba-based flying school and air taxi provider, says it is shocked and saddened by the deaths. President Adam Penner says two people were aboard the Cessna 172 during a night flight from Regina to Manitoba. And over the next 5 years, the city of Regina plans to invest nearly $1 billion in capital projects. The city has released its 2027 through 2031 general capital plan as part of its early budget discussions, outlining some of its largest planned investments for the coming years, including the indoor aquatics facility intended to open in 2029. For more local news, head to sasktoday.ca.
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2: 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Well played.
1: The Saskatchewan Rough Riders will be back on the field for the first time since their bye week this morning. It is yet to be seen if any or some of the players that have been out with injury will be able to return. There will be six new faces as the Green and White signed half a dozen players following the CFL's roster expansion. The Thunder rolled into Winnipeg and thumped the Rifles 61-10. You see the joke there? It's been happening all morning. The Thunder and the Regina Thunder, and they rolled into it because they take a bus and they roll. So they won 61-10, and the win clinches a home playoff game for the Thunder, who are back in action on Saturday night when they travel to Saskatoon. Week 2 winners in the NFL, Kansas City, Carolina, New Orleans, whichever one you like to say. Minnesota, New England, Green Bay, Cleveland, Philadelphia, Denver, Las Vegas, Seattle, Dallas, San Francisco, and Cincinnati. Rams and Giants play in the Monday Nighter. And the Blue Jays beat the American League West leading Texas Rangers 7-2 to avoid

0: A sweep. The Jays have 6 games left in the regular season and are 3 games back of the Chicago White Sox for the final AL wildcard spot. For more local sports, head to sportscage.com.
1: This is Wolf Weather.
0: Looking pretty good for this week. 22 the high for today, 10 the overnight low, 23 tomorrow, 24 Wednesday, 27 on Thursday. Obviously, that could change pretty quickly, but looking like a real solid week ahead right now. They're saying it's cloudy and 7, which looks to be about right for the cloudy part. Temperature-wise, I don't know. I'm not outside.
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0: All right, Arcola looks to be a little slow-moving, heading westbound between Prince of Wales and University Park Drive. You can pretty much bank on that every single day at this time. Looking on Leuven, heading southbound between 4th Avenue and Dewdney, also slow moving. Anything else you see, let me know. 306-936-9653.
1: The Wolf.

0: So there were a lot of different shows that happened over the weekend. There was Louder Than Life, and also Riot Fest happened over the weekend. A lot of different shows. Festival season, you know? Festival season. Saturday night, Tool played. And so did on Sunday. They played as well. And here's the crazy thing. It's like, oh, yeah, Tool, whatever. They played. Maynard James Keenan had... his hip gave out on July 3rd in Germany during a Perfect Circle set. So they had to cancel a bunch of dates. And he ended up getting his hip replaced. It's his second one on August 26th. That's right. Just like 20 days ago. He ended up having a hip replacement. And he's played two shows over the weekend. You know, walking with a cane, likely rolling out through during, maybe even sitting down for part of it. Which would be tough for Maynard to do. He's got a lot of energy on stage. That's pretty cool. And here's something else that happened. Are you ready for this? Let me just get the audio ready. Sounds like Motorhead, but hold on. Here it goes. That is William Shatner covering Motorhead as part of his heavy metal band. He played Riot Fest over the weekend. That is crazy. The 95-year-old hit the stage in Chicago's Park West on Saturday, fronting his new metal band. I can't actually say their name on the radio. Well, I could once, but then, you know, I'd lose my job. But yeah, he did that and played Riot Fest to perform on the Revel stage. So he had a couple of shows that happened over the weekend. Never in my life did I think I would hear Bill Shatner singing Motorhead. But yet, here we are. What a time to be alive.
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1: One of the things that I love talking to people about with the Foo Fighters show is how so many of them were, you know, so many people I've chatted with were like the Foo Fighters. Knew, you know, like five songs. And now they become huge fans of the band because of the show. That's what I like about live music, right? How a band can just draw you in and make you such a huge fan. People downloading albums, going out and buying physical copies of the albums, buying the merch after the show, waiting in line for a couple hours to buy a poster. Yeah, I know I'm a nerd. That's fine. But I'm a big fan. I know a lot of people didn't do that. Wait 3 hours. But I don't care. I did it because I really wanted that poster. But that's what I love about live music. And Foo Fighters did that with so many people in the city. I know that, you know, there, a lot of people, like, if a big show comes to town, whether I'm a huge fan or not, I want to go and I want to support it. And it's not that not everyone can do that because life is expensive. As we know, live music can be very, well, it not even can be, it is very expensive. That's the stuff I love hearing. How going to the show made them an even bigger fan. So if you were able to go to any show, doesn't matter where it is, doesn't have to be at the stadium, could be at the Exchange, could be a small venue. Go and see the band. Because it could convert you to a being, I guess, a huge fan.
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1: An e-bike rider was taken to hospital with serious life-threatening injuries following a collision with a vehicle in Regina on Saturday evening. Regina police say the crash happened shortly after 8 p.m. near the 400 block of Albert Street. EMS transported the male cyclist to hospital. The vehicle's driver and lone occupant was not injured. Two pilots have died after a small plane traveling from Regina to Manitoba was found near Kisby, southeast of the city, Friday evening. Harv's Air, a Manitoba-based flying school and air taxi provider, says it is shocked and saddened by the deaths. President Adam Penner says two people were aboard the Cessna 172 during a night flight from Regina to Manitoba. And over the next 5 years, the city of Regina plans to invest nearly $1 billion in capital projects. The city has released its 2027 through 2031 general capital plan as part of its early budget discussions, outlining some of its largest plan investments for the coming years, including the indoor aquatics facility intended to open in 2029. For more news, head to sasktoday.ca.
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1: The Saskatchewan Roughriders will be back on the field for the first time since their bye week this morning. Well, their bye week was last week, not this morning, but they'll be back on the field this morning for the first time since the last week, which was their bye week. It is yet to be seen if any or some of the players that have been out with injury will be able to return. There will be six new faces as the Green and White signed half a dozen players following the CFL's roster expansion. The Regina Thunder rolled into Winnipeg and thumped the Rifles 61-10. The win clinches a home playoff game for the Thunder, who are back in action on Saturday night when they travel to Saskatoon. Week 2 winners in the NFL: Kansas City, Carolina, New Orleans, Minnesota, New England, Green Bay, Cleveland, Philadelphia, Denver, Las Vegas, Seattle, Dallas, San Francisco, and Cincinnati. Rams and Giants play in the Monday Nighter. And the Blue Jays beat the American League West leading Texas Rangers 7-2 to avoid a series sweep. The Jays have six games left in the regular season and are three games back of the Chicago White Sox for that final AL wild card spot. For more local sports, head to sportscage.com.
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1: Pretty good week. 22 the high today, 10 the overnight low, potentially getting up to even 27 on Thursday. Not really calling for any rain, maybe one evening, but it's a slight chance right now. So hopefully things dry up real quick. Right now I'm being told it's 7.
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1: It's a story that I've come across here about YouTuber horses. Okay. Usually YouTubers sell, like, you know, shirts and maybe hoodies or hats, a coffee mug, maybe even a keychain. They don't all give away money, you know? Well, one goes by the name of horses. Who that is? I don't know. I have no idea. I don't watch YouTube unless it's for, you know, videos or how to pronounce names properly. But the whole page, the YouTube page, I guess they're selling them. Is it kind of an unusual merch? No detail on where they have come from. But they're selling what they're calling ethically sourced human skulls. Page warns that each skull is different, so buyers may receive one that varies in color or shape from the photo that they're getting, and estimated to ship in around 3 weeks. Oh, look at that. Out of stock. Maybe people want to use them as a new cup.
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1: Chad will be back tomorrow. Maybe he's driving back from Manitoilet. I don't know. They're not changing their clocks, so. Here's the thing. We've always been ahead of the curve here in Saskatchewan, you know? Haven't changed our clocks in, I don't know if ever, but, you know, not since I've been around. I was born last century, like many of you. That's also a conversation for another time, because kids say that all the time. Actually, at Foo Fighters, some people we were standing by said, oh, you look familiar, something, you're old or whatever. I forget what. And, what do you mean old? Well, like, how old do you think I am? Well, 45. Like, what? And they said, well, what, 50? I don't look 50. But that now tells me I do need to dye my mustache, because everyone makes fun of how white my mustache is now. When I was sad, I'm not going to do that. I don't know. Maybe I could shave. But like many guys that shave, you have a beard to hide your double chin.
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1: Not like I'm counting down, but yeah, I'm counting down till, you know, I'm off next week. 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Nice to have a couple days. It's going to be a lot of work, though, you know. Getting up early and heading outside and hopefully getting a moose. Yeah, I know a lot of people are fans of hunting, but I like it. I like getting outside. It's a good time. I know a lot of people right now out with elk. You got to be safe, you know. Get your orange on. Unless, of course, I guess you are out for bow. You don't need to wear it. Lucky. Yeah, you go to Alberta and you talk to people and they're like, oh, let's see. And they see you with it and you got all the orange on and they make fun of you. That's hunting bullying, I guess.

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1: Of course, this time of year, everyone's getting real excited for the announcement of Country Thunder. That always comes up here, you know, this time of year. You get the, early bird pricing ends, on the 23rd. So we'll probably hear, my guess is we'll hear the headliner after that. So more hints will be dropping on our socials all week. Follow along so you don't miss this one. So the Country Thunder sass just went pink. The countdown is on. Your first headliner hint is officially dropped. Think you know who's taking the stage? Lock in your tickets all year. So the hints are out. And I'm going to go out right now. I have no idea. I literally have zero idea. I'm a mushroom on this. Kept in the dark and fed poo. So I'm going to go out on a limb here. I'm going to say Ella Langley. That's just a guess. If you're a fan of country music, you'll definitely know who that is. Pretty big name in the world of country music. So that is my guess. Don't quote me on it. It's just a guess. All right? Wonder who they're going to get for a rock band, though, this year. Hopefully there is one. I mean, my suggestion of Goo Goo Dolls would be great. It makes everyone happy. Goo Goo Dolls make everyone happy. Lots of sing-alongs. You know a lot of songs from them. More than you likely think. Well, that's a guess. Again, I have no idea. I like the idea of people throwing out Blink-182 for out there. That'd be something. They're going to be having a new album coming out. And the ever-popular Limp Bizkit. That would be a treat.

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1: Hey, Regina Pats home opener is coming up here this weekend, I guess, on Sunday, actually, happening with Sifkern Broncos are in town. Lots going on, too. So the puck will drop at 2, and there is a tailgate party that will be starting right around noon. The Bennett Dunlop Ford Party Pit, it is free with your game ticket to get in there. Got a bunch of giveaways. Going to be giving away some free popcorn to the first 1,000 fans, plus a special slam banner giveaway. The kids zone will be going. The zone will be happening right near the Pat store. Some player autograph opportunities as well. Here's the one thing that I like. I miss this jersey, but it's coming back. The first ever look at the new Bulldog jersey on the ice coming up here on Sunday at the Brandt Center for the Pats home opener.

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1: Chad will be back tomorrow, if you're wondering. Probably on his way back from Winnipeg right now. Maybe he's shopping at IKEA, you know? You gotta go to IKEA. Maybe you need some new cups, you know? Maybe a new dish set or something. Maybe something to cause a divorce while you're trying to build it with your wife. I mean, it happens to everyone when you go to IKEA, you know? Building that stuff. Can't read those instructions. They're brutal.

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6: Papa Roach had to pull out of Louder Than Life this weekend after one of the band's members suffered an emergency that involved his health. The band was set to perform at the festival in Louisville, Kentucky on Saturday. In a social media post, Papa Roach said they're pulling out of this year's Louder Than Life festival following a situation involving bassist Tobin Esperance. After careful consideration and advice from medical professionals, Papa Roach bassist Tobin Esperance will be unable to perform this weekend due to an unexpected emergency. Therefore, we will not be able to perform at this year's Louder Than Life Festival and wish everyone the best. No further info was shared. 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
7: Yeah, here we go for the 100th time. Hand grenade pins in every line. Throw them up and let some shine. 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
1: Well, that's it. 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Okay, bye.

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2: 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Theory of the Dead Man. The Northern Chaos Tour is coming to Kinexus Arts Center March 22nd, and tickets are on sale now. 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
9: Newfound Glory bassist Chad Gilbert has died after a battle with cancer, his family and bandmates revealed on the morning of September 20th. He was 45 years old. The band broke the news to fans on Facebook with the following message. On the morning of September 20th, Chad Everett Gilbert passed away peacefully in his sleep. He left this world surrounded by friends and family and took his final breaths with his wife and mother by his side, just as he wished. We are devastated and shocked how quickly he left us, yet so grateful for how peacefully and smoothly he went. That's Rock News for Cameron Okolita, your first choice when it comes to your debt problems. 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

0: Nation lives on 620 CKRM. I'm Dave Thomas, voice of the Saskatchewan Roughriders. Friday is game day as the Riders take on the BC Lions. 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The pregame show's at 7:30, and kickoff with Luke Mullender and I is at 8:30. 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
9: William Shatner performed with his backing band, The F***ers, at Riot Fest in Chicago on Sunday, a day after making his heavy metal live debut at an intimate club show in the same city. As he did at the warm-up gig, the 95-year-old Star Trek icon treated fans to performances of Ozzy Osbourne's Crazy Train, Motorhead's Ace of Spades, and Metallica's Enter Sandman, along with the original song Rage. Shatner addressed the Riot Fest crowd by telling them he was approached by Cleopatra Records to do a metal album, and his response was, "What the f*** is heavy metal?" which led directly to the album title, What the F is Heavy Metal. He also noted that the album will be released sometime in the winter. Rock news for Jump.ca. 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
1: 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The Watchmen are bringing 3 decades of Canadian Rock to Casino Regina October 3rd. 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Theory of a Dead Man. The Northern Chaos Tour is coming to Kinexus Arts Center March 22nd. 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
4: Papa Roach had to pull out of Louder Than Life this weekend after one of the band's members suffered an emergency that involved his health. The band was set to perform at the festival in Louisville, Kentucky on Saturday. In a social media post, Papa Roach said they're pulling out of this year's Louder Than Life festival following a situation involving bassist Tobin Esperance. After careful consideration and advice from medical professionals, Papa Roach bassist Tobin Esperance will be unable to perform this weekend due to an unexpected emergency. Therefore, we will not be able to perform at this year's Louder Than Life Festival and wish everyone the best. No further info was shared. 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

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The water is calling. Maybe it's time you answered it.

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0: Cyrus is no longer Miley Cyrus. From now on, she will be known as Miley, signaling a new artistic chapter.
1: Dropping the Cyrus. So she's like Beyonce now. Cher, Rihanna, or Adele,
0: Madonna, any of them.
1: Carrot Top.
0: Yeah.
1: Like all of them.
0: Same thing, kind of.
1: You know.
0: Her dad supports it, too.
1: Oh, so she didn't break his heart, his achy, breaky heart. He actually understood. Do you get that, though? Because that was, like, one of his big songs. Remember in the 90s, Achy, Breaky Heart? Do you remember that, Evan? Evan, you remember that?
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0: Passion lives on 620 CKRM. I'm Dave Thomas, voice of the Saskatchewan Roughriders. 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The pregame show's at 7:30, and kickoff with Luke Mullender and I is at 8:30. 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
5: Newfound Glory bassist Chad Gilbert has died after a battle with cancer, his family and bandmates revealed on the morning of September 20th. He was 45 years old. The band broke the news to fans on Facebook with the following message. On the morning of September 20th, Chad Everett Gilbert passed away peacefully in his sleep. He left this world surrounded by friends and family and took his final breaths with his wife and mother by his side, just as he wished. We are devastated and shocked how quickly he left us, yet so grateful for how peacefully and smoothly he went. 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
1: Well, look, it's the day that nobody asked for. Monday, here once again. Hope you had a good weekend. It was a pretty solid one weather-wise, but we're going to kick off the show like this. We're just going to get this out of the way right off the bat. Happy Earth, Wind, and Fire Day to those who celebrate.

That's right. 21st of September. So, of course, obviously had to play that. Not the full one, but gave you a little sample size. And I'm really hoping that that song will get stuck in your head for the rest of the day, because if it does, my job here is complete.

And just like that, you blink, and it's the last week of the regular season for Major League Baseball. 104.9, The Wolf. If you're a Jays fan, you'll be keeping your eyes glued to the TV, or at the very least, keeping tabs on them this week. It's crunch time. They are fighting for their playoff lives. They are three games back of the final wild card spot. Six games left, so they're going to need to have the best week of their season, and a little help from other teams if they want to make it to the dance. That would be pretty brutal for all the new fans that jumped on board last year, experienced them have a great run, almost win the World Series, and then the next year not even make the playoffs. That's sports. So stressful week for Toronto Blue Jays fans.

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0: 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Aaron on the Wolf.
1: You know what's going to be gone away tomorrow? Leaving us in the dust? Summer. It's the official last day of summer. Cue the Peter Griffin pain. Hurts, doesn't it, knowing summer's leaving us? But the weather isn't. I wonder how many people are pulling the patio furniture back out after jumping the gun. Because we got some solid weather this week to kick it on the deck. If you didn't put away the patio furniture and you're going to spend the evenings this week outdoors, hey, we'll be your backyard soundtrack. 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

got a bit of a bone to pick with the size of the chocolate bars that you get in those variety boxes. It's Aaron with you, 104.9 The Wolf. You're not imagining things. The size of these chocolate bars over the last few years, they've been just getting smaller and smaller and smaller. But this year in particular, it's a joke. The size of the Snickers I had over the weekend, I kid you not, it was the size of a postage stamp. It's like, this can't be real. Yeah, no wonder these boxes that you buy with like 50 or 75 in them before Halloween, they never last because you have to eat all 50 or 75 of them to equal one chocolate bar. Dumbie.

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1: The Toronto Blue Jays are back in action tonight when they visit Baltimore for the opener of a three-game series. Toronto avoided a three-game sweep against Texas with a 7-2 win yesterday afternoon. The Jays are three games back of the final American League wildcard spot with six regular season games left. On a different field, the Los Angeles Rams are set to host the New York Giants in Monday night football action. The Rams will look to put a disastrous start to the season behind them after falling to NFC West rival San Francisco 27-7 in Australia. Meanwhile, the Giants aim to build on a solid start to the John Harbaugh era after beating the Dallas Cowboys last week. And three Canadian teams are set for preseason action tonight in the NHL. The Ottawa Senators visit the Montreal Canadiens, while the Winnipeg Jets play host to the Colorado Avalanche.
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2: 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It's the fastest growing sport in the country with over 1,700 athletes in the Fall League this year alone. 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The Watchmen are bringing three decades of Canadian Rock to Casino Regina October 3rd. Hear all the hits live in the show lounge. Enter to win tickets and get all the information on our website. Theory of a Dead Man. The Northern Chaos Tour is coming to Kinexus Arts Center March 22nd. And tickets are on sale now. 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
7: William Shatner performed with his backing band, The F***ers, at Riot Fest in Chicago on Sunday, a day after making his heavy metal live debut at an intimate club show in the same city. As he did at the warm-up gig, the 95-year-old Star Trek icon treated fans to performances of Ozzy Osbourne's Crazy Train, Motorhead's Ace of Spades, and Metallica's Enter Sandman, along with the original song Rage. Shatner addressed the Riot Fest crowd by telling them he was approached by Cleopatra Records to do a metal album, and his response was, "What the F*** is heavy metal?" which led directly to the album title, "What the F is Heavy Metal?" He also noted that the album will be released sometime in the winter. 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

104.9, The Wolf, and that is a group that you might just have heard for the very first time in your life. They're called Cigarettes at Sunset, and they're from North Carolina, and they say they have a sound that they call Appalachian Possum Rock. So that is a blend of indie rock, Appalachian folk, and a little dose of punk. Appalachian Possum Rock. I don't even know what to say. That's pretty wild.

0: 306-936-WOLF. 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The water is calling. Maybe it's time you answered it.
1: No matter how hard you try, you can't stop us now.

a taste of how much a plague betting ads and gambling sites and commercials are these days. Was watching some NFL yesterday, and it was just gambling and casino ads over and over and over again. It was almost like watching a montage of casino ads with a little bit of football sprinkled in. It was getting to the point where I would have enjoyed watching that annoying kid singing 1-877 cars for kids just to mix it up a little bit.

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0: 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Well, one guy took things to a whole new level to deal with someone on their phone.
1: Theater in Burbank, a man has been arrested after police say he pepper sprayed someone during an argument about a cell phone during a movie. They say he got upset and pepper sprayed another moviegoer who was using a cell phone during the movie. One moviegoer tells us this all happened in the span of about 40 minutes in.
2: And everything was normal, and then all of a sudden, you know, behind me I hear the sound of an aerosol can, like a spray, and a guy just yells out, "I just got pepper sprayed, this guy just pepper sprayed me."
0: Now, I'm not saying go around and pepper spray people for this, but I get it. If you want to be on your phone during a movie, just stay home, unless it's an emergency. Then you step out. But the real question is, did the people caught in the crossfire get new popcorn after theirs got sprayed?

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color. Saving this Monday. It's Aaron with you, 104.9 The Wolf. Summer, I don't want to say it, it's coming to an end, though. This is the last official day of summer. We'll welcome fall or autumn to us. I guess I think it's tomorrow evening sometime. Forget the time. But anyways, yeah, summer sadly coming to an end. The leaves are now changing colors. So beware. The amateur autumn photo shoots are coming to a timeline near you.

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1: Open those books and ears. We're teaching you what happened today in rock history. 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
2: Let's get to it. Don Felder is 79. He was the Eagles guitarist from 74 to 1980, and then again from 94 to 2001. He's also the co-writer on Hotel California, the primary guitarist. Oasis, Liam Gallagher is 54 today. On this day in 1990, AC/DC released their 12th album, The Razor's Edge, as the hits Thunderstruck, Money Talks, and Are You Ready? And on this day in 2004, Green Day released their album, American Idiots. Of course, has the big hits Holiday, Boulevard of Broken Dreams, and Wake Me Up When September Ends. Billy Joe Armstrong of Green Day says the American Idiot album is punk rock opera. And also, we have to wake him up in just over a week. So that's this day in rock history on The Wolf.

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7: Papa Roach had to pull out of Louder Than Life this weekend after one of the band's members suffered an emergency that involved his health. The band was set to perform at the festival in Louisville, Kentucky on Saturday. In a social media post, Papa Roach said they are pulling out of this year's Louder Than Life festival following a situation involving bassist Tobin Esperance. After careful consideration and advice from medical professionals, Papa Roach bassist Tobin Esperance will be unable to perform this weekend due to an unexpected emergency. Therefore, we will not be able to perform at this year's Louder Than Life Festival and wish everyone the best. No further info was shared. 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

meal, barbecue something, you know, have a fresh salad, some potatoes, and then maybe cook up some burgers or dogs, go out the way summer intended. And if you are barbecuing tonight, if that's on the menu, hey, you can have us right there beside you. You know, not physically. Oh, you can invite us. I'll be more than happy to come over for dinner, but I'm talking about streaming us. 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

Riders were on their bye week this weekend, along with Winnipeg and BC, two of the teams that are right there in the standings. And the Riders are headed to BC for a Friday night tilt. And that is a big, big game. That could have some major implications on the playoffs. Hopefully some of the guys that were hurt and injured are healthy and ready to go. And over the weekend, Toronto did us a little bit of a favor by beating Edmonton to keep them just 4 points ahead of the Riders. And then poor Ottawa. You know, you want to feel sorry for these guys, but at the same time, it's sports. They lose a heartbreaker to Calgary. The Red Blacks are 0-13. They're a dumpster fire. We might actually have hell freeze over before that team wins another football game.

text the Wolf, 306-936-WOLF. 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The water is calling. Maybe it's time you answered it.

Let's get to today's daily shout out on the Wolf. And I'm giving it to William Shatner, who, by the way, is 95 years old. He was out on the stage over the weekend. He traded the movie screen for the music stage, and he was at Riot Fest in Chicago with its heavy metal band, which I cannot name the name of it, but they played some of their original tracks from their upcoming album, What the F is Heavy Metal, and they also did some covers like Crazy Train, Enter Sandman, and even Ace of Spades. That is William Shatner, 95 years old. Absolute legend.

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1: Rider Nation lives on 620 CKRM. I'm Dave Thomas, voice of the Saskatchewan Rough Riders. Friday is game day as the Riders take on the BC Lions. 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
6: 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That's where SaskToday.ca comes in. We're taking a closer look at the trade dispute and what it means for Saskatchewan and the prairies. We'll recap the events so far, break down the developments that matter, and look ahead at what could be coming next. Because this isn't just about trade policy. It's about our economy, our businesses, our communities, and our way of life. 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
8: Now we got fall starting tomorrow, but the summer weather's still hanging around for pretty much all this week. Tonight, clear and 10. Tomorrow, mainly sunny and 22, 24 in the sun for Wednesday, and then up to 27 and sunny by Thursday. And it's mainly sunny and 22 here in Regina.
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8: If you're on Wascana Parkway heading towards the Ring Road in the university area, you might see some log jams, some traffic in that neck of the woods. And then yesterday I did see a sign about some construction starting up at Pasqua Gate. Not sure if that has begun or not, but it could cause you some delays if you're up there in the Pasqua Gate area. So there you go. Let me know if you spot anything out there and want to relay it on to me. Text or call 306-936-9653.
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0: And the days of rolling down your windows and feeling that breeze are running out. Some are leaving our ass after today. And also, the sun sets at 7 p.m. on the dot today, at least in Regina. And that is the last day we will see that and the sun after 7 until, I don't know, sometime next year. Ouch. Hibernation mode.
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to use a cliche, corny joke with that song or not. No, I'm going to save you the trouble. Green Day on the Wolf. And yes, last official day of summer. Just like that, the season we waited all last winter for is already over in the blink of an eye. We kind of did get robbed this summer. You know, June, complete write-off with all that rain. July, I don't think there was a day where you weren't dripping in sweat. It's hot. August was just all right. And then September, I mean, it certainly could have been better so far, but it looks like a good stretch of weather here to slowly wrap this month up. Summer 2026 was a mixed bag of everything. It was a good variety pack, in a way it was. One thing I'm not going to be too sad about when this season comes to an end, no more mosquitoes. So

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7: Newfound Glory bassist Chad Gilbert has died after a battle with cancer, his family and bandmates revealed on the morning of September 20th. He was 45 years old. The band broke the news to fans on Facebook with the following message. On the morning of September 20th, Chad Everett Gilbert passed away peacefully in his sleep. He left this world surrounded by friends and family and took his final breaths with his wife and mother by his side, just as he wished. We are devastated and shocked how quickly he left us, yet so grateful for how peacefully and smoothly he went. 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

You know, a person can change a lot in 10 years. And I was thinking about this over the weekend. Back on Friday night, I found myself scrubbing and cleaning carrots. That's not even a thing 10 years ago. 22-year-old me? No, the only thing that mattered on a Friday night was going pre-gaming somewhere with some friends and then going out for a night to the bar. At 32, I'm washing vegetables on a Friday. I feel like I'm not too far away from ordering off the senior menu.

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1: Afternoons with Attitude. Aaron on the Wolf.
0: Saying goodbye to the best season of the year after today. But more importantly, saying goodbye to this work day. Another one in the books. Maybe head to a patio, have a nice drink, toast to Monday being done, or toast to summer saying adios. Either way, it's a reason to have a cold one.

0: Miley Cyrus is no longer Miley Cyrus. From now on, she will be known as Miley, signaling a new artistic chapter.
1: Dropping the Cyrus. So she's like Beyonce now. Cher. Rihanna or Adele
0: Madonna, any of them.
1: Carrot Top.
0: Yeah.
1: Like all of them.
0: Same thing, kind of.
1: You know.
0: Her dad supports it too.
1: Oh, so she didn't break his heart, his achy breaky heart. He actually understood. Do you get that though? Because that was like one of his big songs. Remember in the 90s, Achy Breaky Heart? Do you remember that, Evan? Evan, you remember that?
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time of year where we get a bunch of new words and slang added into the dictionary. It's your drive home on the Wolf, and the Merriam-Webster Dictionary has added 1,400 new words, a bunch of internet and social media influences on this one. They got words going in such as looks maxing, Sunday scaries, crash out, California sober, and Rickroll. That's right. The last one has to do with surprising someone with the video or song of Rick Astley's Never Gonna Give You Up. We made it. He made it. Look, Rick Astley has officially achieved what most musicians can really only dream of. He has become a verb.

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6: This is Wolf Weather.
7: Solid week ahead of us here. Clear and low of 10 tonight, warming up to 22 and mainly sunny tomorrow. Sunny and 24 for Wednesday, and the sunshine sticking around for the rest of the week, and looking at 27 for Thursday. Mainly sunny and 21 here in Regina.
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7: You might notice some delays on Louvain and the Dewdney Avenue intersection. Looks like some heavy traffic at this time in that part. And then also southbound on Broad Street as you're coming up to Sask Drive. Some heavier traffic on Broad Street there. So a couple of spots out there with some heavier traffic. Yeah, nothing else for you at this time, but you can always get at me. Text or call 306-936-WOLF.
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0: script, no rules, just pure chaos. Sports, snacks, or something nobody saw coming. Grab a spoon. It's about to get messy on The Wolf.
1: Let's dive in. Big old bowl or whatever. My coworkers pick these topics. They'll write them down. Then I draw one. On the spot, try to talk about it. Today's is... what should come standard with every fridge? Good question. As a music guy, I would say speakers. Loud-ass speakers on the fridge doors. if not that, I don't know. Like, instead of the water hose, some of the fridges have built-in water systems. Let's get some mini kegs going with that thing. I think that would be a great standard on a fridge. I'm sure if you were really creative, you could red-green some sort of keg system in your fridge.

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The water is calling. Maybe it's time you answered it.

To quote Josh Homme, they came to please. And that they did last week, opening up for Foo Fighters at Mosaic Stadium. Queens of Stone Age on the Wolf. And let's hope that it doesn't take too long for them to make a return to the Queen City. Would love to see Queens of the Stone Age roll back through Regina and perform as a headliner. Because that 45-minute set, as solid as it was, or however long it was at Mosaic Stadium last weekend, it just wasn't long enough. Give us a full 2 hours or even longer of Queens of the Stone Age. As far as concerts go, these guys will be in town next year, March 22nd at the Kinexus Arts Center. Tickets on sale now. Theory of a Dead Man for your drive home on the Wolf.

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8: William Shatner performed with his backing band, The F***ers, at Riot Fest in Chicago on Sunday, a day after making his heavy metal live debut at an intimate club show in the same city. As he did at the warm-up gig, the 95-year-old Star Trek icon treated fans to performances of Ozzy Osbourne's Crazy Train, Motorhead's Ace of Spades, and Metallica's Enter Sandman, along with the original song Rage. Shatner addressed the Riot Fest crowd by telling them he was approached by Cleopatra Records to do a metal album, and his response was, "What the F is heavy metal?" which led directly to the album title, "What the F is Heavy Metal?" He also noted that the album will be released sometime in the winter. 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
1: That's all you get from me today. It's not because I don't want to continue. It's because the time limit's up. All right, I got to get out of here. I got to actually go buy a headlight. Notice mine was burnt out. And that's something you just can't buy one of. You got to buy both. You got to do them both at the same time. Because you know as soon as you replace one of the headlights, 2 days later, the other one is going to go out. That's just the way it is. So that's the easy part. The hard part is, I guess, replacing the damn things. We'll see how much swearing I do tonight. whatever you get up to tonight, enjoy it, of course. Keep it legal. We'll chat tomorrow. Take good care.

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